0: Hector Berlioz composed his Rob Roy Overture in 1831, inspired by Walter Scott's novel, though he was never really satisfied with the music, judging it as being, quote, long and diffuse, end quote. Yet, he reused one of its melodies in his Herald in Italy. The work features hunting horn calls, galloping rhythms, a lyrical English horn and harp theme, and Scottish-style melodies, building to an exciting climax. So despite Berlioz's dissatisfaction, the overture displays his gift for outdoor adventure, atmosphere, and heroic orchestral color. That was the Rob Roy Overture by Hector Berlioz, a performance by the Montreal Symphony Orchestra, right here on The Classical Station. Well, good evening to you. I'm Tyler Klein. I hope you're doing well at the start of this Monday night. And I've got music by Haydn for you coming up in just about 4 minutes, with his Symphony in G Major, and later on, it's Three Dances from the Life for the Tsar by Mikhail Glinka. Not to mention, all-time classics coming up at 9 o'clock. 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
2: Fair skies again tonight. Combination of lower humidity and light winds will mean temperatures dropping between 35 and 40 overnight. Outlying areas, maybe even a little bit of patchy frost. We're back into the lower 60s. Some sunshine mixing with clouds on Tuesday. A lot more clouds around Wednesday and a few showers possible in the afternoon. Rain likely on Thursday. From Stormwatch 9 Weather Center, I'm meteorologist Kevin Skorupa.
1: On May 15th, the Andover Coffee House will present Hiroya Tsukamoto as one of the Third Friday Live Music Performance Series. Hiroya is a one-of-a-kind composer, guitarist, and singer-songwriter from Kyoto, Japan. The doors will open at 6 p.m. for light supper food sales and open mic sign-ups. Music will start at 7 p.m. at the Highland Lake Grange Hall, 1 Chase Hill Road in Andover. There's no entry fee, but the hat will be passed for the featured performer.

0: The Andante and Allegro by Johann Friedrich Vosch from his Sonata in F Major for two oboes and two bassoons. Oboists Burkhard Glötzner and Ingo Goritzky, joined there by bassoonists Thomas Reinhardt and Lutz Claypool. 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

0: The Symphony in G Major by J. Michael Haydn. Matthias Baumert conducted the London Mozart Players. You're tuned to the Classical Station. Very glad to have you along on this Monday night. Still to come in about 4 minutes. Set of Dances by Mikhail Glinka from his Life for the Tsar.
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The Allegro from the Cello Sonata No. 2 in D Major by Johann Sebastian Bach, performed by cellist Misha Meisky and pianist Marta Argerich.

0: Three dances from the Life for the Tsar by Mikhail Glinka. Evgeny Svetlanov conducted the USSR Symphony Orchestra. 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

0: The Suite from King Arthur by Henry Purcell. Jean Lamont conducted Tafel music in that performance. You're tuned to the Classical Station, and don't go anywhere. Coming up in just a moment, all-time classics for this Monday night with the Fourth Symphony by Tchaikovsky.
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0: Well, good evening to you. I'm Tyler Klein. 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Coming up later in the hour, I've got a movement from the Eighth Symphony by Antonin Dvorak. First, though, it's all-time classics for this Monday night. It's the Fourth and Final Symphony by Tchaikovsky, his Symphony in F Minor. This is Andrew Litton conducting the Bournemouth Symphony Orchestra.

0: Music of Tchaikovsky for All Time Classics tonight. That was his Symphony No. 4 in F minor, his final symphony. Andrew Lynn led the Bournemouth Symphony Orchestra on the Classical Station.
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2: Fair skies again tonight. Combination of lower humidity and light winds will mean temperatures dropping between 35 and 40 overnight. Outlying areas, maybe even a little bit of patchy frost. We're back into the lower 60s. Some sunshine mixing with clouds on Tuesday. A lot more clouds around Wednesday and a few showers possible in the afternoon. Rain likely on Thursday. From Stormwatch 9 Weather Center, I'm meteorologist Kevin Skorupa.
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0: The Andante from the Sinfonia in B-flat by Francesco Salieri, Claudio Simone, conducted I Celesti Venetti. Coming up in just a moment, some music by George Gershwin with his Rhapsody in Blue on the Classical Station.
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0: George Gershwin wrote his Rhapsody in Blue in 1924 after band leader Paul Whiteman commissioned a concert piece in the jazz idiom. Gershwin heard the complete construction on a train, seeing it as, quote, a musical kaleidoscope of America, of our vast melting pot, of our unduplicated national pep, of our metropolitan madness, end quote, all his words. Premiered in February of 1924 with Gershwin as the soloist in Ferdie Groffé's orchestration, the work made an indelible mark on American music history, its enthusiastic reception encouraging him toward more serious projects. Beginning with that incomparable clarinet solo, the Rhapsody in Blue remains irresistible, with syncopated rhythmic vibrancy, abandoned flair capturing the roaring 20s, genuine melodic beauty colored with deep jazzy blue. That was pianist James Levine and the Chicago Symphony performing George Gershwin's Rhapsody in Blue. Good evening, TM Tyler Klein. 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I've got music by Francois Gossec in just about 4 minutes with his Pastorella Symphony. And later on, music by Jeremiah Clark with a suite for the trumpet.
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2: Fair skies again tonight. Combination of lower humidity and light winds will mean temperatures dropping between 35 and 40 overnight. Outlying areas, maybe even a little bit of patchy frost. We're back into the lower 60s. Some sunshine mixing with clouds on Tuesday. A lot more clouds around Wednesday and a few showers possible in the afternoon. Rain likely on Thursday. From Stormwatch 9 Weather Center, I'm meteorologist Kevin Skorupa.
1: The Friends of Tracy Memorial Library invite you to a New Hampshire Humanities presentation by environmental biologist Adair Mulligan entitled The Connecticut, New England's Great River. The event will take place at the library's meeting room, 304 Main Street in New London, on Tuesday, May 19th at 6:30 p.m. The program explores the history and beauty of the river and the many issues involved in managing its health.

0: The Allegro from Gronemann's Flutes Sonata in E Minor, performed by flutist Jed Wentz, cellist Paul Zmate, and harpsichordist Marcello Bussi.
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0: The Symphony No. 3 in D Major by Francois Gossec, his Pastorella Symphony. Jean Lemann conducted the Tafel Musik Orchestra in that performance. 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

0: The Andante from the String Sonata No. 1 by Gioachino Rossini. Thomas Fury conducted Burn Camerata in that performance. Up next, trumpet soloist Stephen Burns is featured in Jeremiah Clarke's Suite in D Major.
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0: The Suite in D Major by Jeremiah Clarke, a performance featuring trumpet soloist Stephen Burns. I'm Tyler Klein. 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

0: Was the third movement's minuet moderato from Haydn's Piano Sonata No. 49 in C-sharp minor, performed by piano soloist Gilbert Kalisch. Good evening, I'm Tyler Klein. 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

0: Montreal Symphony Orchestra performing Georges Bizet's L'Arlésienne Suite No. 1. 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And our complete program schedule can be found on our website. Well, good evening to you. Glad to be with you for a little bit longer tonight on this Monday. I've got a Brandenburg Concerto in about 4 minutes. Later on, it's the Harmony Music No. 4, The Farmyard by Edward Elgar.
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2: Fair skies again tonight. Combination of lower humidity and light winds will mean temperatures dropping between 35 and 40 overnight. Outlying areas, maybe even a little bit of patchy frost. We're back into the lower 60s. Some sunshine mixing with clouds on Tuesday. A lot more clouds around Wednesday and a few showers possible in the afternoon. Rain likely on Thursday. From Stormwatch 9 Weather Center, I'm meteorologist Kevin Skorupa.
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0: The Largo from Samuel Wesley's Violin Concerto No. 2, performed by violinist Elizabeth Walfish, and the Parley of Instruments.
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0: That's the Vivaldi Concerto Grosso in D from Lestro Armonico. Violinists Simon Standage, Elizabeth Wilcock, Michaela Comberti, and Miles Golding with the English Concert led by Trevor Pinnock. Mark Calder is here every morning starting at 6. 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

Good morning. Here's what's happening. Iran's foreign ministry spokesman Esmail Baghaei said the U.S. has made unreasonable demands to end the war, while Iran's parliament speaker Mohammed Bagher Ghalibaf says Tehran is ready to respond to any aggression, which will leave the U.S. surprised. The White House yesterday rejected Iran's latest proposal to end the war, calling it totally unacceptable. The Supreme Court ruled yesterday that Alabama can use a congressional map a lower court had previously said was intentionally drawn to discriminate against black voters. The court's decision allows Alabama to use a map it passed in 2023 after court struck down an earlier version as a violation of the Voting Rights Act. Alabama will be able to use the map in this year's midterm elections. Eileen Wang, the mayor of Chino Hills, California, resigned suddenly yesterday after the U.S. Department of Justice announced she's been charged with acting as an illegal foreign agent of China. Wang, aged 58, agreed to plead guilty to the felony count and could face a sentence of 10 years in prison. According to her plea agreement, Wang and Yao Ning Sun, aged 65, worked with China to promote that country's interests through a website they ran. The federal government yesterday asked a court to pause its ruling against the White House's 10% global tariff while the federal government pursues an appeal. Last week, the U.S. Court of International Trade ruled that the 10% temporary global duties are unjustified under a 1970s trade law. The court only blocked the levies for two private importers and the state of Washington. New Hampshire health officials say they're aware of two people with New Hampshire addresses who traveled on the MV Honduras cruise ship and have returned to the United States, but the state said there's no current health risk to residents. The New Hampshire Department of Health and Human Services reports the two individuals are not in New Hampshire at this time. Classical 90.9 WSCS is a non-commercial, not-for-profit service to New London and the other communities of the Lake Sunapee region. 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

0: Sunshine breezy, cool this afternoon. Temperatures climbing into the lower range of the 60s. That breeze dies off tonight. Fair skies initially, but clouds increasing overnight with a low right around 40. Next system is a slow mover. We'll have periodic showers Wednesday, periods of rain Thursday, and showers lingering Friday. Highs all 3 days between 55 and 60, and there could be over an inch to an inch and a half of rainfall in spots out of that system. From the Stormwatch 9 Weather Center, I'm meteorologist Kevin Skorupa.
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0: And beginning our Tuesday morning together, this May 12th, 2026, with the Anna Creole Overture by Luigi Cherubini, performed for you by the Academy of St. Martin in the Fields, directed by Sir Neville Mariner. Well, hello and good Tuesday morning to you. Mark Calder here, man with the music. I've got lots planned for you. Coming up, one of our classic clusters, some favorites by Leo DeLieb and Pugni, on the way with the Cincinnati Pops. Stay tuned.
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2: Today is May 12th. On this date in the year 1926, the Italian-built airship Norgia became the first vessel to fly over the North Pole. In 1941, in Berlin, Germany, Konrad Zuse presented the Z3, the world's first working programmable, fully automatic computer. And in 1949, the Soviet Union lifted its blockade of Berlin. Born on this date in 1812, English poet and illustrator Edward Lear. In 1845, French pianist, composer, and educator Gabriel Fauré. And in 1925, American baseball player, coach, and manager Yogi Berra. Dying on this day in 1884, Bedřich Smetana, the Czech composer and educator. In 1935, Polish field marshal and prime minister Józef Piłsudski. And in 2001, American singer and television host Perry Como.
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Eric Kunzel directing the Cincinnati Pops, performing the finale number 8 from Pani Quattro by Pugni. And before that, that classic cluster getting underway with the waltz from Act 1 of Coppelia by Leo Delibes. On out to a symphony by Kernberger. Here's his Symphony in D.

0: The Hanover Band under Roy Goodman, and the Symphony in D Major, composed by Kernberger. Aaron Copland's Our Town, the St. Louis Symphony, is on the way. 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

0: Good morning. Here's what's happening. Iran's foreign ministry spokesman Esmail Baghaei said the U.S. has made unreasonable demands to end the war, while Iran's parliament speaker Mohammed Bagher Ghalibaf says Tehran is ready to respond to any aggression, which will leave the U.S. surprised. The White House yesterday rejected Iran's latest proposal to end the war, calling it totally unacceptable. The Supreme Court ruled yesterday that Alabama can use a congressional map a lower court had previously said was intentionally drawn to discriminate against black voters. The court's decision allows Alabama to use a map it passed in 2023 after court struck down an earlier version as a violation of the Voting Rights Act. Alabama will be able to use the map in this year's midterm elections. Eileen Wang, the mayor of Chino Hills, California, resigned suddenly yesterday after the U.S. Department of Justice announced she's been charged with acting as an illegal foreign agent of China. Wang, aged 58, agreed to plead guilty to the felony count and could face a sentence of 10 years in prison. According to her plea agreement, Wang and Yao Ning Sun, aged 65, worked with China to promote that country's interests through a website they ran. The federal government yesterday asked a court to pause its ruling against the White House's 10% global tariff while the federal government pursues an appeal. Last week, the U.S. Court of International Trade ruled that the 10% temporary global duties are unjustified under a 1970s trade law. The court only blocked the levies for two private importers and the state of Washington. New Hampshire health officials say they're aware of two people with New Hampshire addresses who traveled on the MV Honduras cruise ship and have returned to the United States, but the state said there's no current health risk to residents. The New Hampshire Department of Health and Human Services reports the two individuals are not in New Hampshire at this time.
1: Sunshine breezy, cool this afternoon. Temperatures climbing into the lower range of the 60s. That breeze dies off tonight. Fair skies initially, but clouds increasing overnight with a low right around 40. Next system is a slow mover. We'll have periodic showers Wednesday, periods of rain Thursday, and showers lingering Friday. Highs all 3 days between 55 and 60, and there could be over an inch to an inch and a half of rainfall in spots out of that system. From the Stormwatch 9 Weather Center, I'm meteorologist Kevin Skorupa.

0: The suite from Diocletian by Henry Purcell, and top of music was directed by Gene Lamont. 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We'd certainly appreciate that. 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

0: The St. Louis Symphony under Leonard Slatkin, performing the very popular Our Town by Aaron Copland. Well, the Mozart block at 9 o'clock today will be his 38th symphony, the Prague Symphony. A wonderful recording with the Academy and Sir Neville Mariner. You're invited to stay listening. I'll finish up this hour with an impromptu by Schubert, but first a trumpet sonata by Grossi with trumpeter Ludwig Gutler. That's about 4 minutes away.
1: 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The Friends of Tracy Memorial Library invite you to a New Hampshire Humanities presentation by environmental biologist Adair Mulligan entitled The Connecticut, New England's Great River. The event will take place at the library's meeting room, 304 Main Street in New London, on Tuesday, May 19th at 6:30 p.m. The program explores the history and beauty of the river and the many issues involved in managing its health.

0: And a chance to hear the Academy of St. Martin in the Fields Chamber Ensemble. We often get a chance to hear the orchestra. The chamber ensemble there performing the Allegro from Handel's Violent Sonata in D Major. Is Opus 1, number 13. And now trumpeter Ludwig Guttler joins Neubach Collegium Musicum for a trumpet sonata by Grossi.
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and a trumpet sonata by Carlo Grossi. They say the first to use the term divertimento. There, his trumpet sonata in D with trumpeter Ludwig Guttler and new Bach Collegium Musicum performing for you. Now to pianist Alfred Brendel. He'll finish up this hour here with an impromptu by Schubert.

0: and finishing up our first hour together today with pianist Alfred Brendel performing the Impromptu in E-flat Major by Franz Schubert.
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0: Good morning. Here's what's happening. Iran's foreign ministry spokesman Esmail Baghaei said the U.S. has made unreasonable demands to end the war, while Iran's parliament speaker Mohammad Bagher Ghalibaf says Tehran is ready to respond to any aggression, which will leave the U.S. surprised. The White House yesterday rejected Iran's latest proposal to end the war, calling it totally unacceptable. The Supreme Court ruled yesterday that Alabama can use a congressional map a lower court had previously said was intentionally drawn to discriminate against black voters. The court's decision allows Alabama to use a map it passed in 2023 after court struck down an earlier version as a violation of the Voting Rights Act. Alabama will be able to use the map in this year's midterm elections. Eileen Wang, the mayor of Chino Hills, California, resigned suddenly yesterday after the U.S. Department of Justice announced she's been charged with acting as an illegal foreign agent of China. Wang, aged 58, agreed to plead guilty to the felony count and could face a sentence of 10 years in prison. According to her plea agreement, Wang and Yao Ning's son, aged 65, worked with China to promote that country's interests through a website they ran. The federal government yesterday asked a court to pause its ruling against the White House's 10% global tariff while the federal government pursues an appeal. Last week, the U.S. Court of International Trade ruled that the 10% temporary global duties are unjustified under a 1970s trade law. The court only blocked the levies for two private importers and the state of Washington. New Hampshire health officials say they're aware of two people with New Hampshire addresses who traveled on the MV Honduras cruise ship and have returned to the United States, but the state said there's no current health risk to residents. The New Hampshire Department of Health and Human Services reports the two individuals are not in New Hampshire at this time.
1: Do you remember the first time you heard a classical piece? 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

0: Sunshine breezy, cool this afternoon. Temperatures climbing into the lower range of the 60s. That breeze dies off tonight. Fair skies initially, but clouds increasing overnight with a low right around 40. Next system is a slow mover. We'll have periodic showers Wednesday, periods of rain Thursday, and showers lingering Friday. Highs all 3 days between 55 and 60, and there could be over an inch to an inch and a half of rainfall in spots out of that system. From the Stormwatch 9 Weather Center, I'm meteorologist Kevin Skorupa.
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0: Kamerad Budapest, directed by Hans Pittigemuir, and the Sinfonia in G Major, the Opus 6, number 1 by Johann Christian Bach. Well, the all-time classic tonight, 9 p.m. with Tyler Klein, is a full-length performance by Brahms, his Symphony No. 2 ahead for you this evening, with a Concertgebouw Orchestra, directed by Ricardo Chailly. Every night at 9, something special for you from deep in the archives here at the station, presented by Tyler. Hope you can join him. Coming up, some ballet music from Le Trian by Hector Berlioz. There's also works ahead by Mozart, Rachmaninoff, and more. Stay tuned.
1: 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Today is May 12th. On this date in the year 1926, the Italian-built airship Norgia became the first vessel to fly over the North Pole. In 1941, in Berlin, Germany, Konrad Zuse presented the Z3, the world's first working programmable, fully automatic computer. And in 1949, the Soviet Union lifted its blockade of Berlin. Born on this date in 1812, English poet and illustrator Edward Lear. In 1845, French pianist, composer, and educator Gabriel Fauré. And in 1925, American baseball player, coach, and manager Yogi Berra. Dying on this day in 1884, Bedřich Smetana, the Czech composer and educator. In 1935, Polish field marshal and prime minister Józef Piłsudski. And in 2001, American singer and television host Perry Como.
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0: And some ballet music by Hector Berlioz. Some ballet music from Le Troyen with the National Philharmonic, directed by Richard Bonning. Well, I've got a Mozart symphony waiting for you in just a few minutes. An early one from him, number 10 on the way, with the Northern Chamber Orchestra. I hope you can join me.
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0: Good morning. Here's what's happening. Iran's foreign ministry spokesman Esmail Baghaei said the U.S. has made unreasonable demands to end the war, while Iran's parliament speaker Mohammed Bagher Ghalibaf says Tehran is ready to respond to any aggression, which will leave the U.S. surprised. The White House yesterday rejected Iran's latest proposal to end the war, calling it totally unacceptable. The Supreme Court ruled yesterday that Alabama can use a congressional map a lower court had previously said was intentionally drawn to discriminate against black voters. The court's decision allows Alabama to use a map it passed in 2023 after court struck down an earlier version as a violation of the Voting Rights Act. Alabama will be able to use the map in this year's midterm elections. Eileen Wang, the mayor of Chino Hills, California, resigned suddenly yesterday after the U.S. Department of Justice announced she's been charged with acting as an illegal foreign agent of China. Wang, aged 58, agreed to plead guilty to the felony count and could face a sentence of 10 years in prison. According to her plea agreement, Wang and Yao Ning Sun, aged 65, worked with China to promote that country's interests through a website they ran. The federal government yesterday asked a court to pause its ruling against the White House's 10% global tariff while the federal government pursues an appeal. Last week, the U.S. Court of International Trade ruled that the 10% temporary global duties are unjustified under a 1970s trade law. The court only blocked the levies for two private importers and the state of Washington. New Hampshire health officials say they're aware of two people with New Hampshire addresses who traveled on the MV Honduras cruise ship and have returned to the United States, but the state said there's no current health risk to residents. The New Hampshire Department of Health and Human Services reports the two individuals are not in New Hampshire at this time.
1: Sunshine breezy, cool this afternoon. Temperatures climbing into the lower range of the 60s. That breeze dies off tonight. Fair skies initially, but clouds increasing overnight with a low right around 40. Next system is a slow mover. We'll have periodic showers Wednesday, periods of rain Thursday, and showers lingering Friday. Highs all 3 days between 55 and 60, and there could be over an inch to an inch and a half of rainfall in spots out of that system. From the Stormwatch 9 Weather Center, I'm meteorologist Kevin Skorupa.

0: The Andante in Allegro from the String Concerto Opus 2 and No. 4 by Stanley. Collegium Musicum 90 was under Simon Standage. Well, obviously, it's nice to have you along for the music, but if you'd like to introduce friends or family members, you're certainly welcome to do so. 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

0: And an early symphony by Mozart, number 10 there for you, with the Northern Chamber Orchestra, directed by Nicholas Ward. And for the Mozart block at 9 o'clock today, one of his later symphonies, number 38 on the way for you, the Prague Symphony with the Academy under Sir Neville Mariner. Hope you can stay for that, 9 a.m.
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0: Harpist Victoria Drake and the Quran from Bach's Harpsichord Partita No. 1 in B-flat major. Well, this hour concludes with the music for flute by Luigi Boccherini, but on now to the wonderful vocalise, a beautiful melody by Sergei Rachmaninoff, a wordless song here with the Royal Philharmonic Orchestra. They're directed by Andrew Lydon.
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And the beautiful melody by Sergei Rachmaninoff, his vocalise with the Royal Philharmonic Orchestra, directed by Andrew Litton. Well, let's see. I'll finish up this hour now with a rondo by Luigi Boccherini for flutes and ensemble. Here's Flûte de Chambre, I'm Paul, to play it for you.

0: flute is Jean-Pierre Rampal playing the rondo from the flute quintet number 6, the third movement of that piece by Luigi Boccherini.
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0: Good morning. Here's what's happening. Iran's foreign ministry spokesman Esmail Baghaei said the U.S. has made unreasonable demands to end the war, while Iran's parliament speaker Mohammad Bagher Ghalibaf says Tehran is ready to respond to any aggression, which will leave the U.S. surprised. The White House yesterday rejected Iran's latest proposal to end the war, calling it totally unacceptable. The Supreme Court ruled yesterday that Alabama can use a congressional map a lower court had previously said was intentionally drawn to discriminate against black voters. The court's decision allows Alabama to use a map it passed in 2023 after court struck down an earlier version as a violation of the Voting Rights Act. Alabama will be able to use the map in this year's midterm elections. Eileen Wang, the mayor of Chino Hills, California, resigned suddenly yesterday after the U.S. Department of Justice announced she's been charged with acting as an illegal foreign agent of China. Wang, aged 58, agreed to plead guilty to the felony count and could face a sentence of 10 years in prison. According to her plea agreement, Wang and Yao Ning Sun, aged 65, worked with China to promote that country's interests through a website they ran. The federal government yesterday asked a court to pause its ruling against the White House's 10% global tariff while the federal government pursues an appeal. Last week, the U.S. Court of International Trade ruled that the 10% temporary global duties are unjustified under a 1970s trade law. The court only blocked the levies for two private importers and the state of Washington. New Hampshire health officials say they're aware of two people with New Hampshire addresses who traveled on the MV Honduras cruise ship and have returned to the United States, but the state said there's no current health risk to residents. The New Hampshire Department of Health and Human Services reports the two individuals are not in New Hampshire at this time.
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0: Sunshine breezy, cool this afternoon. Temperatures climbing into the lower range of the 60s. That breeze dies off tonight. Fair skies initially, but clouds increasing overnight with a low right around 40. Next system is a slow mover. We'll have periodic showers Wednesday, periods of rain Thursday, and showers lingering Friday. Highs all 3 days between 55 and 60, and there could be over an inch to an inch and a half of rainfall in spots out of that system. From the StormWatch 9 Weather Center, I'm meteorologist Kevin Skorupa.
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0: And music from the string quartets, number two by Alexander Bordin, composed back in 1881. The most popular piece from that, the Nocturne, with the St. Louis Symphony Orchestra, directed by Leonard Slatkin. Well, the Mozart block at 9 o'clock getting closer. His symphony number 38 for you this morning, the Prague Symphony with the Academy and Sir Neville Mariner. Hope you can stay for it. Coming up in just a few minutes, a Concerto Grosso by Corelli, and then on to music from Dvorak's Symphony number 8. I hope you can join me.
1: 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Today is May 12th. On this date in the year 1926, the Italian-built airship Norgia became the first vessel to fly over the North Pole. In 1941, in Berlin, Germany, Konrad Zuse presented the Z3, the world's first working programmable, fully automatic computer. And in 1949, the Soviet Union lifted its blockade of Berlin. Born on this date in 1812, English poet and illustrator Edward Lear. In 1845, French pianist, composer, and educator Gabriel Fauré. And in 1925, American baseball player, coach, and manager Yogi Berra. Dying on this day in 1884, Bedřich Smetana, the Czech composer and educator. In 1935, Polish field marshal and prime minister Józef Piłsudski. And in 2001, American singer and television host Perry Como.
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The English Concert, directed by Trevor Pinnock, and the Concerto Grosso in D Major, Opus 6, Number 4, by Arcangelo Corelli. Well, Dvorak, as you may or may not know, wrote 9 symphonies in all, concluding with his New World Symphony. And now music from his second to last, the Symphony Number 8, the Los Angeles Philharmonic, is under Andre Previn for this recording. 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

0: And music from Dvorak's Symphony in No. 8. The Los Angeles Philharmonic was directed by Andre Previn.
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0: Good morning. Here's what's happening. Iran's foreign ministry spokesman Esmail Baghaei said the U.S. has made unreasonable demands to end the war, while Iran's parliament speaker Mohammed Bagher Ghalibaf says Tehran is ready to respond to any aggression, which will leave the U.S. surprised. The White House yesterday rejected Iran's latest proposal to end the war, calling it totally unacceptable. The Supreme Court ruled yesterday that Alabama can use a congressional map a lower court had previously said was intentionally drawn to discriminate against black voters. The court's decision allows Alabama to use a map it passed in 2023 after court struck down an earlier version as a violation of the Voting Rights Act. Alabama will be able to use the map in this year's midterm elections. Eileen Wang, the mayor of Chino Hills, California, resigned suddenly yesterday after the U.S. Department of Justice announced she's been charged with acting as an illegal foreign agent of China. Wang, aged 58, agreed to plead guilty to the felony count and could face a sentence of 10 years in prison. According to her plea agreement, Wang and Yao Ning Sun, aged 65, worked with China to promote that country's interests through a website they ran. The federal government yesterday asked a court to pause its ruling against the White House's 10% global tariff while the federal government pursues an appeal. Last week, the U.S. Court of International Trade ruled that the 10% temporary global duties are unjustified under a 1970s trade law. The court only blocked the levies for two private importers and the state of Washington. New Hampshire health officials say they're aware of two people with New Hampshire addresses who traveled on the MV Honduras cruise ship and have returned to the United States, but the state said there's no current health risk to residents. The New Hampshire Department of Health and Human Services reports the two individuals are not in New Hampshire at this time.
1: Sunshine breezy, cool this afternoon. Temperatures climbing into the lower range of the 60s. That breeze dies off tonight. Fair skies initially, but clouds increasing overnight with a low right around 40. Next system is a slow mover. We'll have periodic showers Wednesday, periods of rain Thursday, and showers lingering Friday. Highs all 3 days between 55 and 60, and there could be over an inch to an inch and a half of rainfall in spots out of that system. From the Stormwatch 9 Weather Center, I'm meteorologist Kevin Skorupa.
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pianist Maura Limpany performing Beethoven's Rage Over Lost Penny. Well, now trumpeters John Miller and John Wallace join the Philharmonia Orchestra for an arrangement for trumpet of the double open concerto in C by Vivaldi.

0: Trumpeters John Miller and John Wallace performing a double concerto by Vivaldi alongside the Philharmonic Orchestra.
1: 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On May 15th, the Andover Coffee House will present Hiroya Tsukamoto as one of the Third Friday Live Music Performance Series. Hiroya is a one-of-a-kind composer, guitarist, and singer-songwriter from Kyoto, Japan. The doors will open at 6 p.m. for light supper food sales and open mic sign-ups. Music will start at 7 p.m. at the Highland Lake Grange Hall, 1 Chase Hill Road in Andover. There's no entry fee, but the hat will be passed for the featured performer.

0: pianist John O'Connor, and a nocturne by John Field, first composer to use that term, nocturne, his nocturne number 15. And that'll finish up the hour, the Montreal Symphony under Charles Dutoit performed the Italian Girl in Algiers overture by Rossini, here from the Classical Station.
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0: And finishing up the hour with the Montreal Symphony under Charles Dutoit, performing the Italian Girl in Algiers Overture by Rossini. Well, Mark Holder with you. Thank you again for joining me this Tuesday morning. Here we are, May 12th, 2026. I hope yours is getting off to a nice start. And on now to the Mozart block at 9 o'clock. And today, a symphony Mozart wrote back in 1786. It was premiered in Prague in January of 1787, and because of that, it earned the nickname the Prague Symphony, although not composed specifically for the people of Prague. Here it is now for you, Mozart's 38th Symphony with the Academy of St. Martin in the Fields, directed by Sir Neville Mariner. For this morning's Mozart Block at 9 o'clock.
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Boyer College, you're listening to Classical 90.9 WSCS New London, centuries of great music for New London and the Lake Sunapee region.

0: And a symphony by Mozart here on the Classical Station, a piece that premiered in Prague on the 19th of January, 1787. Because of that, earning the nickname the Prague Symphony. And they're performed for you by the Academy of St. Martin in the Fields, directed by Sir Neville Mariner. And the Mozart Block at 9 o'clock here for you every weekday morning. I'm Mark Calder, more than happy to provide some Mozart music for you to help get another day underway. You're welcome to join me when it comes around again. Still to come this hour, I've got music for flute, violin, and cello by Haydn, his flute trio in G major. That's just a few minutes away. Also, trumpeter Wolfgang and Hannes Lauben, two of the three trumpeting Lauben brothers, will play a double trumpet sonata by Francis Schini. That's on the way this hour as well.
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2: Sunshine breezy, cool this afternoon. Temperatures climbing into the lower range of the 60s. That breeze dies off tonight. Fair skies initially, but clouds increasing overnight with a low right around 40. Next system is a slow mover. We'll have periodic showers Wednesday, periods of rain Thursday, and showers lingering Friday. Highs all 3 days between 55 and 60, and there could be over an inch to an inch and a half of rainfall in spots out of that system. From the Stormwatch 9 Weather Center, I'm meteorologist Kevin Skorupa.

0: And two Allemands by Reinken, played for you by the Purcell Quartet. On now to a flute trio by Haydn. Here's flutist Aro Nicolai, violinist Jean-Jacques Kantoroff, and cellist Mari Fujiwara, here from the Classical Station.
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0: And a flute trio by Haydn here on the Classical Station, featuring flutist Arl Nicolay, violinist Jean-Jacques Kantaroff, and cellist Mari Fujiwara. Haydn's flute trio in G major. Well, the next life story here on the Classical Station will be that of Johannes Brahms. That's happening on the 23rd of May. Wonderful day to get to know him and his music a lot better. And I hope you can tune in for it. I'm Mark Calder. Keep in mind, Don Spencer will follow my program. The music doesn't stop here on the Classical Station. You're welcome to listen as long as you like. Coming up, trumpeters Wolfgang and Hannes Lauben join the English Chamber Orchestra for a double trumpet sonata by Franceschini. I hope you can join me.
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0: A rondo by Samuel Wesley, that music from his second violin concerto, played by violinist Elizabeth Fallfish, and Elizabeth joined with a parley of instruments. They were led by Peter Holman.
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0: Trumpeters Wolfgang and Hannes Lauben, two of three trumpeting brothers, their brother Bernhard, also a fine trumpet player. They join the English Chamber Orchestra for the Double Trumpet Sonata in D Major by Franceschini.
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0: harpist Hanna Modarova and the scherzo from the Harp Sonata in C Major by Krumpholz. And on now to Edvard Grieg's Holberg Suite, this piece performed by the Orpheus Chamber Orchestra.
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0: from the Classical Station, music by Edvard Grieg, his Holberg Suites, also known as a suite in the olden style or a suite from Holberg's time. Piece consisting of five movements based on 18th century dance forms, written by Grieg back in 1884 to celebrate the 200th anniversary of the birth of Norwegian playwright Ludvig Holberg. And they're performed for you by the Orpheus Chamber Orchestra. Hope you enjoyed it. Mark Halder here. There's lots more to come. A Concerto Grosso by Handel's on the way this hour with the Handel and Haydn Society. Also coming up, the Symphonic Dance No. 1 by Sergei Rachmaninoff. And in just a few minutes, an overture by Johann Christian Bach. I think you might enjoy. Stick around.
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2: Sunshine breezy, cool this afternoon, temperatures climbing into the lower range of the 60s. That breeze dies off tonight, fair skies initially, but clouds increasing overnight, with a low right around 40. Next system is a slow mover. We'll have periodic showers Wednesday, periods of rain Thursday, and showers lingering Friday. Highs all 3 days between 55 and 60, and there could be over an inch to an inch and a half of rainfall in spots out of that system. From the Stormwatch 9 Weather Center, I'm meteorologist Kevin Skorupa.

0: violinist Shlomo Mintz and the Israel Chamber Orchestra. And there the Allegro from Vivaldi's Violin Concerto in D Major. And now the English Symphony Orchestra are here to perform an overture by Johann Christian Bach.
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0: An overture from the youngest member of the Bach family, Johann Christian, is overture in D major with the English Symphony Orchestra under William Bowden. Well, Mark Calder with you, enjoying your company. Hope you're enjoying what you're listening to. Again, Don Spencer follows my program. No reason to go anywhere. Coming up, the Handel and Haydn Society perform a Concerto Grosso by Handel to round out the hour. Stay listening.
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0: pianist Alfred Brendel playing the Allegretto in C minor by Franz Schubert. And on now to Boston's Handel and Haydn Society under Christopher Hogwood, here performing the Concerto Grosso in B-flat major by Handel, here from the Classical Station.
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0: and Boston's own Hanlon Haydn Society, directed there by Christopher Hogwood, performing a Concerto Grosso by Handel. 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

And he'll finish up the hour in Allemande by Johann Sebastian Bach, music from his solo cello suite number 1, and played wonderfully there for you by cellist Yo-Yo Ma. On now to the symphonic dance number 1. This music

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0: from the classical station, the Symphonic Dance No. 1 by Sergei Rachmaninoff, actually an orchestral suite of three movements, composed back in 1940. Actually, the only piece written entirely while living in the United States. And the Symphonic Dance is his final major composition. And there, the Symphonic Dance No. 1 with the Russian National Orchestra, directed by Mikhail Pletnev. Omar Calder here. Thank you for joining me wherever you may be, at home, at work, or in the car. If you are listening in the car, thank you for choosing classical music for the ride. And, of course, you're more than welcome to save a space there for us in the car stereo. A symphony by Haydn is just a few minutes away. His symphony No. 73, nicknamed La Chasse, or The Hunt, for some obvious reasons. And also an oboe concerto by Alessandro Marcello is coming up to finish up my time with you. Of course, Don Spencer waiting in the wings to play for you the pieces he's got today. He's got a wonderful lineup planned for you.
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2: Sunny, breezy, cool temperatures right around 60 this afternoon. The breeze dying off tonight with initial fair skies. Temperatures will drop quickly and then level off right around 40 as clouds increase by morning. A lot of clouds around and periodic showers on your Wednesday. Temperatures cooler in the upper 50s. Periods of rainfall expected Thursday with showers lingering on the backside of that system Friday. Locally, over an inch of rainfall possible before we get the sunshine back over the weekend. From a Stormwatch 9 Weather Center, I'm meteorologist Kevin Skorupa.
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0: And music there from 1782, composed by Franz Joseph Haydn, one of his more than 100 symphonies, number 73 there for you. That one nicknamed La Chasse, or the Hunt, because of the hunting horn calls there in the final movement. Playing for you the Orpheus Chamber Orchestra, and a wonderful recording of it. Well, Don Spencer will be with you in no time at all. He's got a fantastic show coming up, and I'm Mark Calder. If you join my time with you, I've got a little more time to share. On the way in just a few minutes, an oboe concerto by Alessandro Marcello with oboist Hendrik Schellenberger and I Solisti Italiani. I'll wrap things up with that piece. Stay tuned.
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0: Our Lady of Spain, pianist Alicia de la Rocha, performing the Berceuse and Allegretto from Romantic Scenes by Enrique Granados. And on now to a concerto for oboe by Alessandro Marcello.
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0: And there, the Obo Concerto in D minor by Alessandro Marcello. And that's about it for me. Mark Calder making room now for Don Spencer. He's got some marvelous music planned for you. It's been a pleasure. And until we meet again, stay where you are and continue listening. I'll see you later.
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0: guitarist Narciso Yepes performing Canción de Cuña by Pujol. Well, again, our next live story here on the Classical Station will be happening on the 23rd of this month when we investigate the life and music of Johannes Brahms. Our live story is a lot of fun and informative, and you're certainly welcome to tune in. Brahms' live story on May 23rd. I'll hear for you all day long.
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0: For 2 years, from 1829 to 1831, Mendelssohn toured Europe, and it's the inspiration for the color and the atmosphere of Italy that gave us the Italian Symphony No. 4 by Mendelssohn. He made sketches while he was in Italy, but the work was left incomplete until he finally put the finishing touches on it in 1833. That's the Gewandhaus Orchestra, led by Kurt Masur, starting us off here on the Classical Station. I'm Don Spencer. It's good to have your company. Thank you for joining me. Coming up, Banda's Symphony No. 7 and the Trumpet Sonata in D by Henry Purcell with Stephen Burns.
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2: Sunny, breezy, cool. Temperatures right around 60 this afternoon. The breeze dying off tonight with initial fair skies. Temperatures will drop quickly and then level off right around 40 as clouds increase by morning. A lot of clouds around and periodic showers on your Wednesday. Temperatures cooler in the upper 50s. Periods of rainfall expected Thursday with showers lingering on the backside of that system Friday. Locally, over an inch of rainfall possible before we get the sunshine back over the weekend. From a Stormwatch 9 Weather Center, I'm meteorologist Kevin Skorupa.
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0: Vivace and Gigue from Schickhardt's Recorder Sonata in C, with Carl Stannenberg, recorder, and Max Fry, harpsichord. Next up here on the Classical Station, Benda's Symphonia No. 7 in D, with the Prague Chamber Orchestra, led by Christian Benda.
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0: Christian Benda leading the Prague Chamber Orchestra with the Symphonia No. 7 by Benda. Henry Purcell's Trumpet Sonata in D coming up in just about 4 minutes with trumpeter Stephen Burns and ensemble. 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

0: Johnny Bonsanz with the New Zealand Symphony Orchestra and a march by Massenet. On the way next, a trumpet sonata by Henry Purcell.
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0: Trumpeter Stephen Burns and Ensemble with the Trumpet Sonata in D by Henry Purcell. Gounod's ballet music from Faust with the Boston Symphony, led by Seiji Ozawa, starting off the next hour.
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0: on the classical station, the English concert there with the Andantino from the Quintet in D by Johann Christian Bach. Ballet music by Gounod from Faust with the Boston Symphony coming right up. Seiji Ozawa conducting.
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0: That's Seiji Ozawa with the Boston Symphony Orchestra and ballet music from Gounod's Faust. The Harpsichord Concerto No. 2 by Bach coming up in just a few moments with the Academy of St. Martin in the Fields, this time led by Murray Pariah at the keyboard. 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
2: Sunny, breezy, cool. Temperatures right around 60 this afternoon. The breeze dying off tonight with initial fair skies. Temperatures will drop quickly and then level off right around 40 as clouds increase by morning. A lot of clouds around and periodic showers on your Wednesday. Temperatures cooler in the upper 50s. Periods of rainfall expected Thursday with showers lingering on the backside of that system Friday. Locally, over an inch of rainfall possible before we get the sunshine back over the weekend. From the Stormwatch 9 Weather Center, I'm meteorologist Kevin Skorupa.

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0: Allegro by Foch from the Sonata in F for two oboes and bassoon, with Burkhard Kletzner and Ingo Grützki, oboes, Thomas Reinhardt, bassoon. Johann Sebastian Bach's Harpsichord Concerto No. 2 coming up next. Murray Pariah leading the Academy of St. Martin in the Fields from the keyboard.
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0: That's the Harpsichord Concerto No. 2 by Bach with the Academy of St. Martin in the Fields, led by Murray Pariah at the keyboard. 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

0: Bogdan Varshall and the Slovak Chamber Orchestra. Music by Michael Haydn, that's the Minuetto from the Symphony No. 1 in C. A classic cluster of Puccini favorites with the Cincinnati Pops up next.
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0: Placir and Badnir from an overture by Telemann with Collegium Musicum 90 and Simon Standage conducting. I'm Don Spencer. It's good to have your company. 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
2: Sunny, breezy, cool. Temperatures right around 60 this afternoon. The breeze dying off tonight with initial fair skies. Temperatures will drop quickly and then level off right around 40 as clouds increase by morning. A lot of clouds around and periodic showers on your Wednesday. Temperatures cooler in the upper 50s. Periods of rainfall expected Thursday with showers lingering on the backside of that system Friday. Locally over an inch of rainfall possible before we get the sunshine back over the weekend. From the Stormwatch 9 Weather Center, I'm meteorologist Kevin Skorupa.

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0: That's Horacio Gutierrez, piano, with Lauren Mazel, leading the Pittsburgh Symphony Orchestra, and music from the Piano Concerto No. 3 by Rachmaninoff. Be sure to make a point to join Mark Calder. Mark is here every morning, starting at 6, with a morning filled with great music, the perfect way to start your day. And Monday through Friday mornings, of course, at 9 o'clock, you can join him for the Mozart Block, right here on the Classical Station.
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0: Music by Beethoven, the Adagio from the Sextet, for two horns and string quartet, with Gewandhaus Quartet, Hermann Baumann, the horn player. Two overtures in a classic cluster, favorites by Mozart, with Tafel Musik, led by Bruno Weil, next.
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0: That's a classic cluster of favorites by Mozart, two beautiful overtures, Impresario and The Marriage of Figaro, with Tafel Musik and Bruno Weil conducting. 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

0: Yo-Yo Ma cello with the Courant from the Solo Cello Suite number 6 in D by Bach. Stay tuned now, there's lots more great music still to come here on the Classical Station. I'm Don Spencer, and I thank you for joining me for great music.
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0: We're just about halfway through our time together on a Tuesday afternoon. Stephanie Brown, piano, with Jamie Laredo, violin, and the Violin Sonata in D by Franz Schubert. I'm Don Spencer. Thank you for joining me. Coming up, the Clarinet Concerto No. 3 by Carl Chemitz, with Sabina Meyer, clarinet, and the Academy of St. Martin in the Fields.
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2: Sunny, breezy, cool. Temperatures right around 60 this afternoon. The breeze dying off tonight with initial fair skies. Temperatures will drop quickly and then level off right around 40 as clouds increase by morning. A lot of clouds around and periodic showers on your Wednesday. Temperatures cooler in the upper 50s. Periods of rainfall expected Thursday with showers lingering on the backside of that system Friday. Locally over an inch of rainfall possible before we get the sunshine back over the weekend. From the Stormwatch 9 Weather Center, I'm meteorologist Kevin Skorupa.

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0: On the classical station this afternoon, two Allegros by Mancini from the Flute Sonata in E minor. Gundren Hyens, recorder, with Reinhard Gerbel leading Musica Antigua of Cologne. Music by Carl Stamitz with Sabina Meyer and the Academy of St. Martin in the Fields. 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

0: That's Iona Brown leading the Academy of St. Martin in the Fields, featuring Sabina Meyer, clarinet, and the Clarinet Concerto No. 3 by Carl Stamitz. Mendelssohn String Symphony No. 3 coming up in just a moment with the new Sinfonietta of Amsterdam, led by Lev Marquis. At 9 tonight, join Tyler Klein for the all-time classic, a full-length presentation, all 43 minutes worth, of Brahms Symphony No. 2 with the Concertgebouw Orchestra led by Ricardo Chailly.
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0: That's a harpsichord sonata by Domenico Scarlatti, the harpsichord sonata in A, with Anthony de Bonaventura, piano. 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

0: Lev Marquise with the new Sinfonietta of Amsterdam with the String Symphony No. 3 in E minor by Felix Mendelssohn. Tafel Musik, led by Jean Lamont, coming up in 4 minutes with the Concerto for Strings in A by Antonio Vivaldi.
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0: Music by Vivaldi, the Concerto for Strings in A with Tafel Musik and Jean Lamont conducting. Still to come this afternoon, Strauss Sr.'s homage to Queen Victoria, a piano concerto by Paisiello, and an overture by Beethoven.
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0: Musica Alza Ripa with Allegro from the Recorder Concerto in C, music by Telemann. Strauss Sr.'s homage to Queen Victoria, coming up in just a moment. 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

0: That's Germany's Freiburg Baroque Orchestra with the Sonata No. 2 in D by Bieber. Piano Concerto No. 5 by Paisiello. That's on the way next.
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2: Fair skies this evening, clouds increasing overnight, temperatures dropping back to right around 40, looks like mid and upper 50s for highs with a slow-moving system approaching on Wednesday with some shower activity around, periods of rainfall Thursday, and then showers lingering on the backside of that system Friday, all told over an inch of rain expected before getting the sunshine back along with the warmer temperatures over the weekend. From the Stormwatch 9 Weather Center, I'm meteorologist Kevin Skorupa.

0: Ludwig Göttler and Virtuosi Saxony with the finale presto from the Serenade in D by Michael Haydn.
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0: classical guitarist Eduardo Fernandez, and three guitar etudes by Soar.
1: From Bach to Beethoven, Mozart to Mendelssohn, Chopin to Schubert, this is Classical 90.9 WSCS, New London and the Lake Sunapee region's home for centuries of great music. The New London Historical Society will be holding a history expo with the Open Village on Sunday, June 14th from 10 a.m. to 4 p.m. The village is at 179 Little Lake Sunapee Road in New London. Come meet Moses Trussell, New London's pioneer settler, Jesse Dow, the first blacksmith, Josiah Bartlett, first governor of New Hampshire and signer of the Declaration of Independence, as well as other local historical figures. Lectures include the battles of Lexington and Concord, as well as Bunker Hill, at 10:30 a.m. and 2:30 p.m. respectively. Admission is free and food is available.

0: Horn player Mark Bennett with Peter Holman and the Parley of Instruments. Selections from the Suite for the Queen's Coronation of 1702. That's music by John Eccles. The Vanda Overture by Dvorak with the Slovak Philharmonic Orchestra next.
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0: That's the Vanda Overture by Dvorak with the Slovak Philharmonic Orchestra, led by Libor Pašek.
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0: That's Jean Lamont leading Canada's Tafelmusik with the Overture to King Arthur, music written by Henry Purcell. Next up, it's Josef Misiljevic's Symphony in G with the London Mozart Players, led by Matthias Bamert. 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

0: That's the Symphony in G by Josef Myslivicek with the London Mozart Players, led by Matthias Bamert. Music from the Serenade No. 1 by Brahms on the way with the Royal Concertgebouw Orchestra, led by Bernard Haitink, and Brahms' Symphony No. 2, tonight's all-time classic at 9 with Tyler Klein.
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0: prelude from the cantata number 29 by Bach with Christopher Parkening, guitar. Brahms' Serenade number 1, next up with the Royal Concertgebouw Orchestra led by Bernard Haitink. I'm Don Spencer, and it's good to have your company.
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0: Bernard Haitink with the Royal Concertgebouw Orchestra, and music from the Serenade No. 1 by Johannes Brahms. 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
2: Fair skies this evening, clouds increasing overnight. Temperatures dropping back to right around 40. Looks like mid and upper 50s for highs with a slow-moving system approaching on Wednesday with some shower activity around. Periods of rainfall Thursday and then showers lingering on the backside of that system Friday. All told, over an inch of rain expected before getting the sunshine back along with the warmer temperatures over the weekend. From the Stormwatch 9 Weather Center, I'm meteorologist Kevin Skorupa.

0: Reinhard Gerbel with Musica Antigua of Cologne, and the Divertimento in B-flat by Telemann. On the way, Weber's Invitation to the Dance with the National Philharmonic Orchestra, led by Richard Bonning, to wrap up our time together.
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0: That's music by Johann Stamitz, the Prestissimo from the Orchestral Trio in C minor. The New Zealand Chamber Orchestra and Donald Armstrong conducting. Weber's Invitation to the Dance coming up next with the National Philharmonic Orchestra.
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0: That's Richard Bonning with the National Philharmonic Orchestra and Weber's Invitation to the Dance. And that's it for me, Don Spencer. Thank you for your company on this Tuesday afternoon. Tyler Klein is here in just a moment with Dinner Classics. Stay tuned for music by Chopin, Vivaldi, Camille Saint-Saëns, and by Stanford. The Irish Rhapsody No. 5 is coming up. Also coming up, the all-time classic tonight at 9, the Symphony No. 2 by Johannes Brahms, all 43 minutes worth with the Concertgebouw Orchestra, led by Ricardo Chailly. Love to see you again tomorrow afternoon, right back here on the Classical Station, and I hope you have a good night.
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Johann Friedrich Fasch's Trumpet Concerto in D Major. That was trumpeter Wynton Marsalis and the English Chamber Orchestra conducted by Raymond Leopard. Good evening to you. I'm Tyler Klein. You're listening to The Classical Station. Glad to be with you for this Tuesday edition of Dinner Classics. Coming up in just a little bit, I've got a violin concerto from La Stravaganza by Antonio Vivaldi. But music now by Chopin with his Waltz No. 2 in A-flat. Pianist Vladimir Ashkenazy is the performer.

0: Waltz No. 2 in A-flat by Frédéric Chopin, his Opus 34 No. 1. That was pianist Vladimir Ashkenazy performing. Still to come in just about 4 minutes, it's the Violin Concerto No. 5 in A major from Antonio Vivaldi's La Stravaganza.
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0: The finale from the String Quartet, Opus 76, Number 2, by Franz Joseph Haydn, performed by the Tatrai Quartet, right here on Dinner Classics. Up next, violinist Simon Standage joins the English Concert for the Violin Concerto in A Major from Antonio Vivaldi's La Stravaganza.
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0: The Violin Concerto No. 5 in A Major from La Stravaganza by Antonio Vivaldi. That was violinist Simon Standage with the English Concert.
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2: Fair skies this evening, clouds increasing overnight, temperatures dropping back to right around 40, looks like mid and upper 50s for highs with a slow-moving system approaching on Wednesday with some shower activity around, periods of rainfall Thursday, and then showers lingering on the backside of that system Friday, all told over an inch of rain expected before getting the sunshine back along with the warmer temperatures over the weekend. From the Stormwatch 9 Weather Center, I'm meteorologist Kevin Skorupa.

0: The minuet from J.C. Bach's Symphony in E-flat. Anthony Halsted conducted the Hanover Band. Up next, it's the third movement from the Third Violin Concerto by Saint-Saëns.
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0: The Violin Concerto No. 3 in B minor by Camille Saint-Saëns, that third movement, featuring the London Philharmonic Orchestra led by Jesus Lopez Cobos. Good evening to you. I'm Tyler Klein. You're listening to Dinner Classics on this Tuesday night here on the Classical Station. Still to come this hour in just about 4 minutes, it's music by Franz Ignaz Beck with the Sinfonia in E major. By the way, if you ever have questions about the music, we're always happy to help, and you can find our contact information on our website.
1: 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The Friends of Tracy Memorial Library invite you to a New Hampshire Humanities presentation by environmental biologist Adair Mulligan entitled The Connecticut, New England's Great River. The event will take place at the library's meeting room, 304 Main Street in New London, on Tuesday, May 19th at 6:30 p.m. The program explores the history and beauty of the river and the many issues involved in managing its health.
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0: Paris Baroque Ensemble with the Allegro and Vivace movements of Johann Joachim Cavanzas' Trio Sonata in C Major. Up next, it's music by Franz Ignaz Beck with the Sinfonia in E Major.
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0: Symphony in E Major by Franz Ignaz Beck. Nicholas Ward conducted the Northern Chamber Orchestra in that performance. You're tuned to Dinner Classics, and coming up in just a moment, music by Sir Charles Villiers Stanford with his Irish Rhapsody No. 5.
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0: Vernon Handley conducted the Ulster Orchestra in the Irish Rhapsody No. 5 by Sir Charles Villiers Stanford, his Opus 147, right here on the Classical Station. 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And you can look over our complete program schedule anytime by logging on to our website. Well, good evening. I'm Tyler Klein. You're tuned to Dinner Classics on this Tuesday. Glad to be with you. And I've got an orchestral suite by Bach in just about 4 minutes. Later on, it's the William Tell Overture by Gioachino Rossini.
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2: Fair skies this evening, clouds increasing overnight. Temperatures dropping back to right around 40. Looks like mid and upper 50s for highs with a slow-moving system approaching on Wednesday with some shower activity around. Periods of rainfall Thursday and then showers lingering on the backside of that system Friday. All told, over an inch of rain expected before getting the sunshine back along with the warmer temperatures over the weekend. From the Stormwatch 9 Weather Center, I'm meteorologist Kevin Skorupa.
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0: Orchestral Suite No. 2 in B minor by Johann Sebastian Bach. William Malik conducted the Boston Early Music Soloists in that performance.
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0: The Waltz in B minor by Frédéric Chopin, his Opus 69, number 2, pianist Vladimir Ashkenazy performed. 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

0: 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Perhaps you might know it as the theme to the Lone Ranger. 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